0: Chaperone for you on a Wednesday, Arvo. You're listening to the Chrissy Swan Show on Nova. Let's talk feet. Let's talk feet and Jason Biggs.
1: Oh.
0: Two fields on a Venn diagram that we never thought would intersect, but then here we are. He has, he's been on Ego Nwodum. Is that a name? Ego Nwodum's Thanks Dad podcast?
1: I mean, let's go with it. That's how I'd read it as well.
0: It's a great name. And he has revealed that he's one of those foot guys. He loves feet.
1: Oh, he should have dated Kourtney Kardashian before Trav got in there.
0: Why? What? Tell me about that.
1: Kourtney and Trav do foot stuff.
0: Do they?
1: Yeah, they're into it. I think Trav more so is into Kourtney.

0: the drive home from 4 p.m. and fresh hits and throwbacks all day. This is Nova. Fitzy, Whipper and Kate.
1: Dom Dollar, welcome to the show.
2: G'day, how are you?
1: Hello, buddy.
3: Hello.
2: I actually met Leonardo DiCaprio at a party. I was drunk.
1: Yeah, I
2: well, I nearly called him Jack. That was fun. I thought I was imagining him, but

0: We are discussing reasons you might be late, inspired by Sienna Newton, an Aussie para-athlete who was at the Commonwealth Games competing in the T38 long jump, did not make the start line for her final jump because she could not get her pants off.
1: Spikes got stuck.
0: Couldn't get her back.
1: She got stuck.
0: Poor girl.
2: I hope she embraces it and and runs with it and gets lots of, like, speaking engagements out of it, telling that story.
0: Yeah, absolutely. And an endorsement from whoever makes those stripper pants that just rip off.
1: Yeah.
0: Right. She needs them. Catherine's in Byfed. Hello.
3: Hello. How are you? Good morning.
1: Good morning, Catherine.
0: Now, who was late and what was the reason?
3: It was myself, and it was only yesterday. Mm. And I actually live in Byford. I'm not sure if you're aware of that suburb, how the population's just blown out with the train line being extended, etc.
1: Oh, yeah, massively, yep.
3: Yep, but Byford is still good old Byford, and I was late to work because there was cows on the road.
0: Cows on the road.
2: Cows on the road.

0: Ask your friends about Sleeping Dog, the new better way
1: on Snapchat.
2: Or I go down and carve in Jody on Lucy's gun.
1: Ingenious.
2: Oh, yes. Oh, gosh, this is going to be spicy.

Hey, take my hand and come with me, because you look so fine that I really want to make you mine. I say you look so fine that I really want to make you mine. 4, 5, 6, come on and get your kicks. Now you don't need